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1: 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C-1023.

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Slaughter, it's Fly to the Angels, Z1023. It is the Metal Shop. It's one of my favorite Slaughter songs. Up All Night is another one. Marks, I remember when Slaughter came to town. I think it was for Roar on the Shore. It was so cool. Friend of mine, here's a Mark Slaughter story. Friend of mine in Nashville, Tennessee, doing some kind of convention or something down there, walks into this bar down there, sits down at the bar to get a beer or whatever. And there's this guy sitting next to him, really long hair, writing stuff on paper and just hanging out. And he looked over and he goes, he's just having a conversation with him. And he goes, hey, how you doing? La, da, da, da. And they just started talking to find out it was Mark Slaughter. And he was writing

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1: Well, no, a friend of mine was run over by some.
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1: Wait a minute. 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